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1: You can find more of the best new releases at radiomilwaukee.org/newmusic and a fresh episode of On Vinyl every Friday at 1 p.m. on 88.9. 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

I know you're watching my page, my stage, but you're trying to stay low. I know I'm gonna run away these days, I don't wanna stay home. Can you tell me what's the play? Cause I know y'all.

0: 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Man, he's been soaring towards stardom these days. Everybody loves him. He's incredibly talented, puts on a great show. Micah Emmerich with Get You Back, Milwaukee Music on 88.9. My name is Kat. I'm filling in for my friend Carol Ann today. We're going to hear from Broken Social Scene next. They've got a great new song called The Call. We'll get to something older from Pet Shop Boys, some Monrovia, and that excellent new track from Disclosure. 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